is from about 5,500 till about 10, oh, maybe not, maybe about 8,000 if you want to go in the up real estate. I don't know how you judge up real estate in the cemetery, but some people do. And then with the service and everything else, look, an average price shouldn't be for a burial and should be around 10,000. Yeah, and if you're doing a service,

0: night.
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1: 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Thanks so much for sharing your knowledge with us tonight.
2: Thanks, both. Appreciate it. Cheers.
1: Jared Kath, University of Southern Queensland migratory bird researcher. This is Weekend Nightlife. Coming up in the next hour, in honour of our Spanish-Argentinian football final, we thought we might take you to the history of the Falklands, the Malvinas. Dr. Vicky Capagiani is a lecturer in EU and international law at the University of Reading. And she will take you through that whole history of the Falklands, why it's still so sensitive and why it even comes up as banter between the teams on the pitch. It's something that is an incredibly live issue still.

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2: Indeed, I am. It is our last night together. Thank you for your many text messages. I have very much enjoyed being here. You can find me on social media if you want to see what's going on in my world. Libby with an I, LIBBIGOR, mostly on Instagram, Facebook. Now, can I just say this conversation about liking bits of yourself has continued on the texts? Is that too loud for you? I read.

I wonder if Donald Trump is brushing up on his Spanish. Who do you think is going to win, by the way? Argentina or Spain? Who are you barracking for? You got to choose someone. Anyway, tell us about the soft drinks. 1-300-800-222 on text 0437 774 774.